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1: 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She's got that look in her eyes.
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They're filled with fire, exhale desire. 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Sometimes quiet is mine. 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I hate this car that I'm driving. There's no hiding from me. I'm forced to deal with what I feel. There is no distraction to mask what is real. I could pull the steering wheel. I have these thoughts so often I act to replay.

0: 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Ultra FM.
1: No matter what, no matter what, you got.